0: Contigo, Universal 88.1.
1: Stay for just a while. Stay and let me look at you. It's been so long, I hardly knew you.

a global scale, I'd rather hear both sides of the tale. See, it's not about races, just places, faces. Where your blood comes from is where your space is. I've seen the bright get duller. I'm not gonna spend my life being a color.